If it's a lot for you and you want me to change, don't stay with me. I'm not gonna change.

rescue me? Would you rescue me? Would you rescue me when I'm by myself? When I need your love, if I need your help, would you rescue me?